last time I got beaten up was over a woman. There are more tattoo parlors and women in this fucking town, so you have to make an effort. We went out in an alleyway like a couple of pussy crazed dogs. He sprang out and hit me hard, and there was a sound like dropping fruit, heavy fruit, a watermelon or something like that. A crack and a wet stretching sound as it falls apart.

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2: Again.

Palmistry! 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I hate all water signs! Gemini! Two-faced bastards who love...

cornfield and a red towel and some sad wretch running like as the pals are in some unholy fire. Virgo, pussy pant dripping son of Merce, Capricorn, crabs crawling like the spastic movements of an arsonist, slipping from the wreckage of Cancer, lumps like burnt kippers, Aquarius, I hate all water signs, Leo, the golden head roaring of arrogant, self-serving plagiarists, who urinate on Scorpio, that drags itself like whispering boughs over a desert prairie, too arid to tolerate Libra, a woolly head bleeding that squeals and squeals and squeals, and Pisces, I hate all water signs, Sagittarius, Satan knowing nothing apart from their own self-satisfied superiority over money lines, even smarter than the life lines that tear over the love lines. I lived with an aquarium.

so famous. 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Or too poor to even do that. My best friend was a Pisces. And you know what he did? There's a blind man who lives on the hill in our town. He broke into his house and rearranged his furniture. And sellotaped pieces of meat to his ceiling. In the morning he found his way downstairs. And he flew in the living room. But his easy chair wasn't anywhere he was expected. And his dining table was 3 foot side from yesterday. There was nothing compared to the ever-increasing reek of lack of meat. But stank and stank and stank. That's why I'm telling you, never trust a water sign. Never trust a water sign. Never trust a water sign. Never trust the water sign.

sickening mess of hates and shit and pills and rives unchanging, unchanging. 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I am pariah. I can't remember a time that this violence wasn't in me. 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You love this

Here is a poem that comes directly out of my boyhood in Detroit, and it's called Those Winter Sundays. Sundays, too, my father got up early and put his clothes on in the blue-black cold. Then, with cracked hands that ached from labor in the weekday weather, made bank fires blaze. No one ever thanked him. I'd wake and hear the coal splintering, breaking. When the rooms were warm, he'd call, and slowly I would rise and dress, fearing the chronic angers of that house, speaking indifferently to him who had driven out the coal, and polish my good shoes as well. 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What did I know of love's austere and lonely offices?

a fall through Naples, like a thunderous ground struck, driven by an underground wave of overheated water, and the ancient volcanic skeletal forms, the broken, discharged, float like mercury, and I shave to hide the gray, wipe out the fear, I shave to bury the days. Shapes, they billow and rise. I ride a cosmic wave. I glide through the air, shattering blight. I stride through fire in a blistering fight.

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Crashing through the glass tree curtain, the feminine shapes are ripped into ribbons.

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This is the Red Axes, Road to the Hills. 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

peace is a united effort for coordinated control. Peace is the will of the people and the will of the land. With peace, we can move ahead together. We want you to join us this evening in this universal prayer.

There's one story, and one story only, that will prove worth your telling, whether as learned bard or gifted child. To it, all lions or lesser gods belong, but startle with their shining such common stories as they stray into. Is it of trees you tell, their months and virtues, of strange beasts that beset you, of birds that croak at you with triple will, or of the zodiac and how slow it turns below the boreal crown, prison of all true kings that ever reigned? Water to water, ark again to ark, from woman back to woman, so each new victim treads unfalteringly the never-altered circuit of his fate, bringing 12 peers as witness both to his starry rise and starry fall. Or is it of the virgin's silver beauty, all fish below the thighs? She in her left hand bears a leafy quince, when with her right she crooks a finger, smiling, how may the king hold back? Royally then he barters life for love, with birds that croak at you the triple will, or of the zodiac and how slow it turns below the boreal crown, prison of all true kings that ever reigned. Water to water, ark again to ark, from woman back to woman, so each new victim treads unfalteringly the never-altered circuit of his fate, bringing 12 peers as witness both to his starry rise and starry fall. Or is it of the virgin's silver beauty, all fish below the thighs? She in her left hand bears a leafy quince, when with her right she crooks a finger, smiling, how may the king hold back? Royally then he barters life for love. Or of the undying snake from chaos hatched, whose coils contain the ocean, into whose chops with naked sword he springs, then in black water, tangled by the reeds, battles 3 days and nights, these pewed up beside her scalloped shore. Much snow is falling, winds roar hollowly, the owl hoots from the elder, fear in your heart cries to the loving cup, sorrow to sorrow as the sparks fly upward, the log groans and confesses. There is one story, and one story only. Dwell on her graciousness, dwell on her smiling. Do not forget what flowers the great boar trampled down in ivy time. Her brow was creamy as the crested wave, her sea blue eyes were wild, but nothing promised that is not performed. Or of the undying snake from chaos hatched, whose coils contain the ocean, into whose chops with naked sword he springs, then in black water, tangled by the reeds, battles 3 days and nights, to be spewed up beside her scalloped shore. Much snow is falling, winds roar hollowly, the owl hoots in the elder, fear in your heart cries to the loving cup, sorrow to sorrow as the sparks fly upward, the log groans and confesses. There is one story, and one story only. Dwell on her graciousness, dwell on her smiling, smiling. Do not forget what flowers the great boar trampled.

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Sorrow to sorrow as the sparks fly upward. The log grows as we face it. There is one story, and one story only. Dwell on her graciousness. Dwell on her smiling. 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Nothing pompous that is not before.

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Royally then he barters life for love. Or of the undying snake from chaos hatched, whose coils contain the ocean, into whose chops with naked sword he springs, then in black water, tangled by the reeds, battles 3 days and nights, to be spewed up beside her scalloped shore. Much snow is falling, winds roar hollowly, the owl hoots from the elder, fear in your heart cries to the loving cup, sorrow to sorrow as the sparks fly upward. The log groans and confesses, there is one story and one story only. Dwell on her graciousness, dwell on her smiling. 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

0: I like the title.
1: 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And then maybe two.
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Lisa says on a night like this, it'd be so nice if you gave me a great big kiss. And Lisa says, hey honey,

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I says, hey babe, you've got such pretty, pretty eyes. Such pretty eyes. But now that you are next to me, I just get so upset. Now will you tell me why am I so shy?

0: Formed in the late 80s, the Bloodhound Gang became known for their overtly sexual and provocative lyrics. About a decade ago, it would be their onstage antics that got them banned from one country ahead of playing a major festival there. That's what we're going to explore in today's video. While performing their hit song, The Bad Touch, at a concert in the Ukrainian city of Odessa on July 30th, 2013, bassist Jared Hasselhoff took a Russian flag, put it down his pants, telling the crowd, "Don't tell Russian President Vladimir Putin." He would then pull the flag out of his rear. The video would end up making the rounds online and quickly went viral in both the Ukraine and Russia. The band's frontman Jimmy Pop could be seen on the video reacting to the stunt, claiming he wasn't happy with it, telling the crowd, "Russia is better than America, so I disapprove of that." The band was expected to play at a music festival in Russia several days after their appearance in Odessa. But once the Russian government became aware of the stunt, they canceled the group's appearance. Russia's culture minister Vladimir Medinsky tweeted to his followers, "Bloodhound Gang packing suitcases. These idiots won't be performing in Kobana." The festival organizer would put out a statement to Russian media saying, "We're here to make friends or listen to music. We will not allow anyone to insult the inhabitants of any country." It wasn't just the Russian government who got upset. The New York Times would report that the Bloodhound Gang were already in Russia when their appearance at the Kobana Festival was canceled. The newspaper would report that locals in the town of Anapa, close to where the canceled gig was scheduled to take place, would find the band and throw food, including eggs and tomatoes, at their vehicle as they drove to the airport. Things only got worse for the Bloodhound Gang when they arrived at the airport. As they waited to catch their flight home to America, Russian nationalists tracked them down and assaulted the members, reportedly trying to smother one of them with an American flag. The police had to come to the band's rescue and they eventually caught a flight home. Russian media would report that the band wouldn't return their advance they received for the Russian concert. Local media would report later that Hasselhoff would end up being questioned by the police, and the bassist would publicly apologize for the stunt, adding that the passing of items of all kinds through his pants was a band tradition. Despite that, it was reported at the time that Russia's top law enforcement agency was still considering pressing charges. But this wasn't the only incident that took place on that tour. It also came out in the news that the band had allegedly desecrated a Ukrainian flag during a gig in Kiev as part of the same tour, resulting in the Ukraine banning the bassist for 5 years. That does it for today's video, guys. Thanks for watching. Be sure to like button and subscribe, and we'll see you again on Rock and Roll True Stories. Take care.
1: Zeitlich begrenzt. 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